You have just heard a divine discourse delivered by Bhagwan Baba on the occasion of Mahashivaratri, 7th March 1997.

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0: Sai Ram, dear listeners, traits like anger and jealousy are not the true nature of humans. Hence, we must endeavor to exhibit our real nature of love and truth to the extent possible. In today's discourse, Baba explains that the evils lurking within us are the result of the food we eat and also our deeds in past lives. He urges us to discard artificial behavior and to lead virtuous lives. Let us now listen to a divine discourse delivered by Bhagwan Baba on the 5th of March 2000 in Prashanthi Nilayam during the Shivratri celebrations.
1: Ghrushtam, ghrushtam, punarapi punaha, chandanam,

You were listening to excerpts from a divine discourse delivered by Bhagwan Baba on the 5th of March 2000 in Prashanta Nilayam on the auspicious morning after the Shivaratri Akhanda Bhajans. Bhagwan gave a simple yet profound example of our eyes, which are very small in size but help us to view the entire world. He added that we can see much greater things if we broaden our vision and turn it inwards. Thank you, and Sai Ram from the Radio Sai team.

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Sai Ram, dear listeners, Bhagwan Baba says that devotion is not a uniform to be worn only for a few hours, but it is a full-time job. In today's discourse, Baba speaks in detail about the magnificence and uniqueness of one-pointed devotion. He also highlights the matchless bond between every devotee and God, and how one cannot exist without the other. Let us now listen to a wonderful discourse that Bhagwan Baba delivered on 19th of May 2000 during the summer course on Indian culture and spirituality in Vrindavan, Bangalore.

You were listening to excerpts from a divine discourse delivered by Bhagwan Baba on 19th of May 2000 during the summer course on Indian culture and spirituality in Vrindavan, Bangalore. Bhagwan highlighted the intense and unwavering devotion that the five Pandavas and their queen Draupadi had for Lord Krishna, despite the various problems they underwent. Baba added that just as the boulders in the sea do not move in spite of being hit by waves, we too should remain steadfast in our devotion to God. Thank you, Sai Ram.

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0: Sai Ram, dear listeners, people of different religions use different names to adore God. However, the divinity we pray to is essentially one and the same. It is changeless and eternal. In today's Divine Discourse, Bhagwan Baba explains how God alone is the sole refuge for everybody in this world. He adds that the names may be many, but the inherent divine principle is only one. Let us now listen to the excerpts from the Divine Shower of Grace by Bhagwan Baba in Prashanti Nilayam on his 80th birthday on the 23rd of November 2005.
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1: 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What far are they without truth, righteousness, peace and love?
2: Satya dharma premam shantulu lekunna bahula satkarya labhambusunna.
1: All actions of goodness, all good deeds that you do, what for are they without truth, righteousness, peace and love?
3: Premasarupulara.
1: Embodiments of love.
3: Manavudu shanti nimittamai janminchadu kani padavula kosam janminchaledu.
1: Man is born to be peaceful and not to occupy positions of authority.
3: Enni undinappatikini manavulaku shanti lekundina.
1: You may have lots of things in life, but without peace, the life has no meaning and value.
3: Aneka mandi srimantulu unnaru.
1: There are many rich people.
3: Kotlaku vidyavantulu unnaru.
1: There are crores and crores of educated people.
3: Inka aneka vidyaviga kuda nu goppa goppa padavillo elinattu vaaru unnaru.
1: There are people who are occupying very high positions in life.
3: Kani veerandari valla jagatlo em jarugutunnadi?
1: What is that is all happening in this world with these people?
3: Vidare yokka

You were listening to excerpts from the Divine Discourse delivered by Bhagwan Baba on the 23rd of November 2005 in Prashantanilayam on the occasion of his 80th birthday. Swami stressed that the many religions in the world are but different paths to the single goal called God. He exhorted us to develop firm faith that the Atma in everybody is the same and to base our actions on this faith. Thank you, and Sai Ram from the Radio Sai team.

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The primary aim of these discourses was to help the students fill their character and follow the spiritual path in life. 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

Sai Ram, dear listeners. Bhagwan has often highlighted that the most beautiful jewel that can adorn our hand is the act of charity. In today's discourse, Baba underscores this point by giving a few real-life examples. He clarified that when we use our money to help those less fortunate than us, we are sure to lead a healthy and happy life. Let us now listen to the divine words of wisdom from a discourse that Bhagwan Baba delivered on March 14, 1999 in the Cooperage Stadium in Mumbai.

You were listening to excerpts from a divine discourse that Bhagwan Baba delivered on March 14, 1999 in the Cooperage Stadium in Mumbai. Bhagwan drew attention to the unity of all faiths. Just as sugar is the core ingredient of all sweets, Bhagwan enlightened that love and spirit of sacrifice are the core principles of all faiths. Bhagwan urged all to practice charity for the less fortunate and to eliminate feelings of religious differences in order to be able to live in love and unity with all. Thank you. Sai Ram.

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Sai Ram, dear listeners, Bhagwan Baba has often highlighted the need for everyone to develop Atma Vishwasa or confidence in the Self. God is the Supreme Self and He is present in each of us. In today's discourse, Bhagwan Baba explains how having faith in the Supreme Self helps us to overcome the dualities of life. Let us now listen to excerpts from a divine discourse by Bhagwan Baba delivered during the Christmas festival in Prashantinilayam on the 25th of December 2003.

You were listening to excerpts from the Divine Discourse delivered by Bhagwan Baba on the 25th of December 2003 in Prashanti Nilayam. Baba gave an example from the life of Jesus Christ where he got lost in a crowd. His parents searched desperately for him for a while and eventually found him in a temple. Jesus calmly told his parents that no harm would befall him since he was in the company of God. Bhagwan said that in a similar manner, we would remain unaffected by pleasure or pain when we remain constantly tuned to God, our true self. Thank you and Sai Ram.

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Sai Ram, dear listeners, each of the five elements is a manifestation of the divine and teaches us precious lessons for life. In today's discourse, Bhagwan Baba delves into the deeper significance of the five elements. 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

You were listening to Bhagwan Baba's Divine Discourse, delivered in the evening of 15th of May 2000, during the summer course in Indian culture and spirituality in Vrindavan, Bangalore. Bhagwan beautifully explained that the burden carried by the earth will decrease only when we limit our desires. This will take us closer to God. Thank you, Sai Ram.

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1: July 1997. Satyame Ishvaro Loke Satyame Padmasanam Satyame Ishvaro Loke Satyame Padmasanam Satyam Mulani

0: You just heard a divine discourse delivered by Bhagwan Baba for the valedictory function of the World Youth Conference held at Prashanti Nilayam on 18th July 1997.
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in God's creation is perfect and good, but we demarcate between good and bad simply because we are unable to appreciate both as facets of the divine play. In today's Divine Discourse, Swami explains that once we accept ups and downs as two sides of the coin called life, we can remain blissful at all times. Let us now listen to the excerpts from the Divine Discourse delivered by Bhagwan Baba in Prashanti Nilayam on the holy festival of Shivaratri on the 26th of February 2006.

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Baba explained that good and bad both lie in our mind. God is a mere witness and never gives us good or bad. We only reap what we have sown in the past. Thank you and Sai Ram.

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What you see in a dream, you don't see it in the waking state. What you see in the waking state is not there in the dream. Which is the true among these two? 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

You were listening to excerpts from a divine discourse delivered by Bhagwan Baba on the 11th of August 2001 in Prashanti Nilayam during the Krishnashtami celebrations. Baba mentioned that it is natural for good people to meet several obstacles in life. However, he said that we must hold on to our virtues and ideals even more firmly and disregard the negative comments we receive from others. Thank you, and Sai Ram from the Radio Sai team.

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Even when we share it with others, it does not diminish. Love is the only attribute that takes us closer to God. In today's discourse, the supreme embodiment of love, Bhagwan Baba, elucidates on how one should cultivate love and share it with one and all. Let us now listen to the excerpts from the Divine Discourse by Bhagwan Baba, delivered in Prashanti Nilayam on the 15th of September 2004.

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Bhagwan Baba clearly explains how love is the only quality worth cultivating to lend meaning and purpose to our life.

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0: God is love, and love is God. 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Let us now hear Bhagwan Baba's Guru Purnima discourse on the 16th of July 2000.
1: ये प्रेम शक्ति चे ये दारुणी चक्रमु

That was a Guru Purnima discourse delivered by Bhagwan Baba on the 16th of July 2000, wherein he spoke on the power of pure love that fills the universe.

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In the year 1996, out of his infinite compassion, Bhagwan gave an extended series of discourses to his students from June to August. The primary aim of these discourses was to help the students fill their character and follow the spiritual path in life. Radio Sai now presents excerpts from a recording of one of those precious discourses.

0: do the sweet on the hand, do you taste it? But you must keep it on the tongue to taste
1: it.
0: Each part of the body has got a power.
1: A fool
0: who doesn't know this truth, he will say it must be experienced everywhere. Same blood is everywhere. Are you going to believe it or not? When the same blood is present all over, why does it not taste? The taste is not known when you keep it on hand or on the head.
1: It's
0: only the tongue that is gifted the power of to taste. Basing on circumstances and the effects we have our varied experiences. God is present. God is
1: present.
0: When there's no God, there's no universe. What is that you deny? When you say there's no God, it means you are not present. You are non-existent. Your Atma is God.
1: Faith in you. Faith in God.
0: Faith in you and faith in God.
1: God upon a faith in you, faith in faith.
0: If you have no faith in God, you have no faith in yourself. When you have no faith in yourself, how do you develop faith in God? First, have faith
1: that
0: in you.
1: Self confidence.
0: Faith in you is self confidence.
1: Self confidence God confidence rather.
0: The one without self-confidence will not have confidence in God. So first, faith is very essential. The faith is the breath. The one without breath is death. You just see here, who is Shiva? A small example which is through all times. So long the inhalation, exhalation.
1: Shivam.
0: This is Shivam.
1: Anaga Mangalakaramu.
0: It is auspicious.
1: Ee uchvas nishvasamulu potane shavam.
0: The moment there is no more of breath, it is shavam.
1: Yedi shivam, yedi shavam.
0: What is auspicious?
1: Mana praname
0: shivamu.
1: Pranam lekapotame shavamu.
0: Our life is shivam auspicious.
1: Kabatti shivam ante evaru?
0: So who is shivam?
1: Edo oka gangana natri paina pettukoni oka vigrahanga chesukoni silpi pettinatvanti roopanni chusi idi shivudu ani anukuntunno. 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
0: You think Shiva is a statue with Ganges on his head?
1: Prati jeevuni yantu pranam untundadi.
0: There is life in everyone.
1: Kagane praname shivudu.
0: So this life is
1: Ishvara sarva bhutanam.
0: Ishvara is present in all beings.
1: Ishvara swasa swarupudai untunnadu.
0: This Ishvara is present in the form of breath. He is in the form of breath.
1: Kanukane atane daivamu.
0: He is God.
1: Atanu lenatvantidi shavam.
0: The one without the shivam breath is shavam dead body. This is the same difference between the humanity and the divinity.
1: Kanukane daivamu sarvatra unnunnadu.
0: God is present everywhere. It's possible to see him. A boy said in his talk,
1: Satyam vada dharmam chera.
0: Speak truth and follow dharma.
1: Satyamnu palakali.
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0: Follow dharma.
1: Idi chala easy kadu, idi chala difficulty annadu.
0: He said it's not that easy, it's very difficult.
1: Adi wrong.
0: It is wrong.
1: Satyanni palakatamu, dharmanni narchukovatam, deeni kante easy marokati ledu.
0: There is no other easier thing other than this. Easy to speak.
1: Satyam nu cheppadani kuchu swami 4 gantalake vachadi poddu swami mundugane upanyasam prarambhinchadu ani meer cheppadam idi satyam.
0: You can speak truth. 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
0: 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He arrived here at 4 o'clock. You don't need to think over.
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Sai Ram. You just heard a divine discourse delivered by Bhagwan Baba on the 7th of July 1996.

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In the year 1996, out of his infinite compassion, Bhagwan gave an extended series of discourses to his students from June to August. The primary aim of these discourses was to help the students fill their character and follow the spiritual path in life. 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

0: What penance that Dasharatha did so as to have that merit that made him call you Rama, Rama, to come close to him. Dasharatha.
1: Sri Rama, Rarayani Piluvamunu Tapamemi Chesenu.
0: What
1: Rara,
0: penance?
1: Come on. And Pritchidaniki enta tapam chesadu.
0: Dasharatha call you, come on. What penance he must have done?
1: Taluku chek kulamomu. Rama, taluku chek kulamu.

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You are tuned to Discourse Stream of Radio Sai, bringing you the divine message of Bhagavan Sri Satya Sai Baba, 24 hours a day, 7 days a week. 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

Radio Sai brings you now the supreme teaching of detachment from the physical world, a divine discourse delivered by Bhagawan Baba on 9th September 1996. While describing the incidents in the life of the illustrious sage Adishankara, Bhagawan shows us the true essence of detachment and purity of heart.

0: accrued from the past lives are still held on, clinging. It's not that simple to develop
1: attachment.
0: Shankara determined that every person should be polished again and again so as to come out with
1: truth.
0: Then only we can make use of that. A vessel that we make use of it every day must be cleaned every day.
1: ఎప్పుడు పెద్ద పెద్ద పాత్రలంతా పెండకు ఉపయోగిస్తాడు అది మాత్రం సంవత్సరానికి కూతురు తోమితే చాలు.
0: But big vessels which are used at wedding times are cleaned once in a year. Those of the daily use must be cleaned every
1: day.
0: This youth stage we should clean every day.
1: That was
0: the teaching of Shankara, the principle of detachment. You know what vairagya is?
1: Puram cheppanu.
0: Bhagavan said the other day.
1: Tinna annam kakkin taruvata.
0: After the food partaken is vomited out.
1: Ee kakkina annanni evadaina tinadaniki prayatnistada?
0: Will anyone be ready to eat that vomited food?
1: Kakkina annam pai enta teevramainatundi oka idi vastundo virakti aa vidhanga ravali virakti.
0: Just as we'll be disgusted with vehemence that food which is vomited out,
1: I
0: we should
1: try,
0: have that spirit
1: I shall
0: of detachment.
1: Try and put it dry aipotundi.
0: We should never say, I shall try, because when
1: don't
0: you say try, it
1: must
0: becomes dry.
1: Must do.
0: Bhagavan says, don't say I will try, you must do. For your own benefit. There's no happiness out of this world. There's no bliss in this world. You may have a lot of happiness, but you have to give up one day. You should catch hold of God. He is eternal truth. That is the true food. And we should be strong enough in respect of the divine.
1: Adiye, our determination.
0: We should develop the
1: strong determination.
0: Strong determination. We should have strong determination. Then we'll get the appropriate result. It's not something like giving up and accepting later. When one seed is given up, that's all, end of the matter. Then once we have the strong determination,
1: satyam.
0: You settle and understand this is the truth and truth alone.
1: Kanuka, Shankaraloki Vairagyamu, Jagatanaku Yantanu Upkaram Chestu Vachindi.
0: The principle of detachment taught by Shankara helped this world.
1: Ee Advaita Siddhantam Anetundi, Andaru Panditulu Bodhistunnare Kani, Varevaru Nadchukovatam Ledu.
0: The theory of non-dualism is taught by scholars, but they don't know in reality. They should conduct themselves, practice. It's not enough, it's merely verbal. The body should necessarily follow. And we should give up with the mind. That is true detachment
1: or renunciation.
0: That you'll get
1: it.
0: God is true. Wisdom is
1: true.
0: Everything is ephemeral. Therefore, God is infinite. God is wisdom. God is

0: 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Bhagavan delivered the discourse on 9th September 1996.
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